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1: Tahu nggak, malam hari adalah waktu terbaik kulit beregenerasi. 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
1: 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I wish that I knew it then. I'm still recovering.